0: row just in their own end, short of the halfway line. Another sub, another two subs, I should say, coming in for Jacksonville State. Another good attack, though, for Auburn.
1: Yeah, starting off early on that attack, Husbands had a lot of grass in front of her. Instead, she decided to dish it off to Driver, who's had a goal today here. In this one, though, thought Husbands could have taken it herself, but might as well feed it to the hot foot. Long attack there for Auburn. Very good possession there on Jacksonville State's side of the field.
0: Amber Caldwell with it on this near side, looking for an option. Gives off finally to Chloe Taylor. All the way back to Ayana Yapo. Now with Jordan Crosby, the right back tonight, converted from right wing last year. One of Coach Armstrong's finest ideas as the head coach so far for the Auburn Tigers. She's been an absolute force on the defensive end for Auburn and still has that attacking prowess. Jacksonville State, a threatening move here. The ball played forward, though. Nobody on the end of it. That off the foot of Folgerock, who fell back deep in that Jacksonville State formation to finally receive a ball. We haven't called her name a whole lot tonight, Alex.
1: No, we really haven't here in this one. Starting to make a presence here, felt as that's a great ball there.
0: Dylan Driver again on her left, down the left-hand side, now in the 18. There's a few options for help. Goes out wide to Ellie Redmond on the right wing. Redmond couldn't control it on the first touch, has to chase it down. Near the corner flag now, far side. Redmond all the way back to the top corner of the 18, and in for Chloe Taylor. Chloe Taylor has a few options to distribute. Has a shot instead, the right-footed shot tipped just wide by Holmberg. A good save. Or offsides, excuse me. Offsides, the call there, and it'll be a free kick for Jacksonville State. That sub, by the way, Camilla Bozeman making way for Emma Reeder.
1: And that'll be Jacksonville State's fourth sub here in this one. Yeah, just a little bit to the left of Holmberg there. Holmberg almost looked like she jumped too early in that one. I think she was kind of underestimating the power behind that ball. Almost let it slip by her. It felt like it wasn't that much power behind that kick there, Carson. Could have resulted in a mistake from Holmberg and Auburn's second goal here in this one.
0: Whitaker, forward for Hochstadt. Out wide for Cheryl. Now up that far side for Underhill. Moving forward and fouled there. It looked like Gracie Brown going to get called for a foul there. So Jacksonville State, a free kick right in front of their own bench, just in front of their coach. That substitution, that last one, Nina Folgerock making way for Laura Aitken. Aitken, Melbourne, Australia native. Last year had 18 appearances, 2 goals and assist. Just a sophomore, already a key piece for Jacksonville State. Ruth heads. Falls. Jacksonville State still in possession here, still on the attack. Gracie Brown finally takes it away. 20 minutes remaining in this first half. 1-0 still the score for the Auburn Tigers. Gracie Brown, we haven't said her name a ton there, but now just her second foul already. Excuse me, that last one was on Ellie Redman. So this one will go on Gracie Brown. And we cross the 20-minute remaining mark in this first half. A dangerous free kick here for Jacksonville State.
1: Yeah, one thing to note here, top right corner of the field, Ivy, it looks to be her ankle. She's doing some exercises with it right now, so no update on her yet. We'll see if she'll be coming back here in this one. Working on that right and left ankle. It looks like it is her left ankle, I believe, Carson.
0: Underhill's going to take this. She could choose to shoot it here. Four-man wall for the Auburn Tigers. Nobody laying down. Options on the edge of the 18 for Underhill. 19 and a half left to play in this first half. Whistle blows. A good run up. Goes for goal just over the bar. Wasn't going to threaten Yapo, but definitely had her shuffling over to it. A goal kick for the Tigers.
1: Again, I'm always for long shots on the goal there. That one was about probably a little bit 3 or 4 feet above the bar. Not a bad look. Just over the wall. Not a bad shot, but now Auburn will retain possession here in this one. I believe Jacksonville State just did their fifth substitution here in this one to compare to Auburn's one, but that was a result of Grace Ivy going out of the game.
0: Eva Pattinson plays forward for Driver on the halfway line. Driver receives it, plays out for Kennedy Husbands. That's where Driver is at her best, receiving the ball around the halfway line and then able to distribute under pressure. 5'11 frame. Outsizes a lot of center backs, can compete physically with a lot of them. Holly Engelking now out to Jordan Crosby. Crosby's got some green. She'll take some room. going one-on-one against Reeder, threatened. Good turn from Crosby. Plays up for Chloe Taylor, but a whistle blown. A free kick for the Auburn Tigers. They tried to go quick there, but a referee, Cheval Rezi, moves the Tigers back, tells them to slow down. Free kick taken long, looking for Kelly Gordon on this left-hand side. Not quite cleared away. We're just right up in the air. Kelly Gordon back on this one. This will go out for a Jacksonville State throw. Evie Underhill on that one, trying to clear it away. It was blocked by Kelly Gordon, went out for the throw. Now Underhill on this near touchline. Versiaga. Now with Jordan Crosby. Crosby's got it with a lot of room in front of her. On the AU logo, plays outside for Ellie Redman. Redman cuts it back around the SEC logo and goes all the way back to Holly Engelking on the AU logo again in the center circle. Eva Pattinson now on the left-hand side. Kelly Gordon on the left wing. Back inside, Chloe Taylor. Back outside for Kennedy Husbands. This is a great build-up. Left-footed cross from Husbands on the ground on the penalty area. He was looking for Dylan Driver, couldn't find her. Falls eventually for Gracie Brown. A long shot about 30 yards out. Just over the bar. Sent Holmberg diving to her left. It'll be a goal kick for Jacksonville State.
1: Again, not a bad look. About probably 20 feet out here, and this one just over the goal there. Made Holmberg jump. Auburn's sixth shot on goal here in this one. Now I believe timeout here in this one. This isn't a hydration break, is it?
0: Are they exactly what it is?
1: It is. So they're
0: 16:54 on the clock.
1: Well,
0: we will step aside for a minute here. We'll be right back on the Auburn Sports Network with the second half of this first half. Auburn leads 1-0.
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0: Welcome back into the Auburn Soccer Complex, our little hydration break over. I got to say, there was a lot of complaints about it during the World Cup this last summer. I think it's deserved tonight. I'm sitting here, and I am soaked.
1: Carson, I think the announcers deserve a hydration break. I'm sweating. I'm sweating bullets here. So I go sit up in the press box and get some AC. But I was very curious, so I, you know, did my research here, and this one, and they do hydration breaks in college, but they're not automatically taken every game. It depends when the heat and environmental conditions are high enough. It's around the 25-30 minute mark, which is where we are right now. They said generally they're 3 minute breaks. I don't think that was 3 minutes.
0: No, that was closer to a minute and a half, maybe by the time we restart here.
1: Yeah, I'll be the weather boy here in this one. It's 88 degrees right now. Sun will set in about 15 minutes. High of 94 today, low of 75 for the first week of school. It's going to be a hot one this week. Welcome to Auburn, Alabama.
0: That's right. We start school in the middle of August, despite it being a gazillion degrees. Now with Reagan Whitaker, play is resumed here. Underhill, Evie Underhill back to Whitaker. In the middle with Hochstadt. And back for Whitaker again. Jacksonville State kind of going back to this little try and find a way through. Lots of passes around the back, trying to break down this Auburn formation. Whitaker tries a long ball. Ava Caldwell at her feet, deflected back for Husbands in the middle. Just past the halfway circle, the center circle, excuse me, and out for Pattinson on the left-hand side. One touch up for Kelly Gordon. Gordon charging down towards the 18. Tries to play a little 1-2 with Dylan Driver, taken away really well there by Hochstadt. Out for an Auburn throw on the near touchline. 15:55 left in this first half. And coming in for Auburn will be Hannah Bell. Looked good in her debut last time out. Dylan Driver makes way. The goal scorer leaves to an applause there. The Tigers lead 1-0 behind that goal from Dylan Driver, 15 and a half minutes remaining in this first half. Bell, East Texas A&M transfer, a senior. Had 19 starts last season, 4 goals, 3 assists. Scored 50-plus goals in high school. They lost count after 50. Eva Pattinson for Kelly Gordon on the left wing. Bell will beat you with speed, but also has the size to compete in the middle. She's waiting for it on the penalty spot. Gordon elects to go for a left-footed shot at goal there. It was a tight angle, and Holmberg was always going to be able to deal with that one, so it's with Jacksonville State now.
1: Yeah, Driver subbing off here, and Reagan Whitaker, she has been running with Driver all night, so she has to be a little happy that one of the captains, Driver, will go to the bench here in this one. Again, she is allowed to sub back on in the second half. That is an NCAA women's soccer rule as well, so Driver is able to come back on here in the second half in a hot one today.
0: Day four, Auburn won a free kick here in front of the Jacksonville State bench. Far side SEC logo. A dangerous position here for Auburn. Kennedy Husbands over to take it. It'll be a right-footed cross, you'd imagine, towards the end of the 18. And Auburn will load up the 18-yard box here. Another threatening spot for the Tigers. 14 and a half minutes remaining in this first half. They looking to extend this 1-0 lead. Whistle blows. Husband steps up, takes right-footed ball, edge of the 18. Hannah Bell left it off a volley. Engelking caught it well, but right into the arms of Holmberg. So really no threat there for the Tigers, but they'll register a shot on goal nonetheless. 14 minutes left in this first half.
1: Register a shot on goal, and that is probably one of the easier saves that Ella Holmberg will get in her career right there.
0: Amelia Jacobs on this right wing, playing forward, intercepted by Taylor, who tries to cut it up this touchline, the near side, but couldn't quite find the angle. Out for a Jacksonville State throw just over the halfway line. Walking up now, actually, a little bit closer to the SEC logo as our referee tries to urge her along. 13 and a half minutes remaining, Tigers lead 1-0. Evie Underhill in for Berciaga. Taken away by Husbands. Has Ellie Redmond running ahead of her on the far side. Can't quite get it to her. Under pressure there from Berciaga. Now with Crosby kind of falling over, able to get it to Gracie Brown, deflects back for Engelking. And with Eva Pattinson now over the SEC logo near side. And the Tigers will kind of slow it down here. And it's been a back three in possession tonight for Auburn. Kind of four attackers almost with Husbands, Bell, Caldwell, and Gordon all playing on that kind of front line, with Chloe Taylor and Gracie Brown holding down more of a true midfield role in possession. It's Ben Pattinson, Engelking, and Crosby going 1-2-3, slowly working this ball up. Now played forward over the halfway line for Ava Caldwell, and it's immediately taken away. It's with Evie Underhill, who's moved over to this right-hand side of the Jacksonville formation now. Hochstadt. Roos. Looking for somebody on that far side. Couldn't quite find anybody. Ellie Redmond able to take that one away under no contest. With Chloe Taylor, immediately plays a long ball looking for Kelly Gordon, who's making a run. Cleared away strong by Evie Underhill. Underhill, all the way back for Holmberg. 12 minutes remaining in this first half. The Tigers look to extend their 1-0 lead here at the Auburn Soccer Complex. It was a 0-0 draw against Clemson on Wednesday. That was the opener for the Tigers, the home opener, the season opener. Now looking to get their first win on the season. All the way back with Ayana Yapo now. Stands over it, decides to give it off for Holly Engelking. Far side, Crosby in front of her own bench now. Waves players up. Lays long, looking for Ava Caldwell. It was a good work there from Roos to get ahead to it. Deflected now with Hochstadt. Looking for Bursiaga, and Crosby able to cut off the angle there, and it guides it safely into the hands of Ayana Yapo. Pattinson. Gordon. Over the SEC logo is Chloe Taylor. She charges forward on the halfway line, near side, Husbands. Back for Gordon. I'll tell you what, Alex, Gordon and Husbands on this near side playing a little 1-2 together. That is a nightmare for Evie Underhill.
1: No, actually 100% for sure here in this one. Auburn now gained over midfield. A lot of passing back and forth on their side of the field.
0: Long ball received well by Hannah Bell. It was great touch to get it down. Was looking for Kennedy Husbands on the end of the 18, but able to be cleared away there and ends up all the way back at the feet of Ayana Yapo. 10:45 left in this first half. It's kind of slowed down since the opening goal for Auburn. They had two corners, it felt like, in rapid succession really quick. Got up to three there, scored the goal. Had two more corners, and since then it's really slowed down over these last 10 minutes for the Tigers. Now charging down the right-hand wing is Ellie Redmond. Couldn't quite cut the cross back. Out for an Auburn corner. Right on cue there.
1: And it also feels like since Driver's subbed out, Auburn's offense is struggling to push the ball downfield more and get a lot better looks. It's a lot of ball movement, trying to get a good shot, playing very fundamentally over there. Auburn will get a corner kick here as one of the Jacksonville State players is getting stretched out, cramping near the goal. And we will see three substitutions for Auburn. But again, a lot of dribbling around midfield and kind of just floating around as now three players will sub out here for Auburn.
0: Crosby, Caldwell, and Kelly Gordon all make their way off the pitch. Fizz Hutton comes on with some company. We'll get you the names on the other subs for Auburn in just a second here. After this corner, Kennedy Husbands lines it up. Right-footed outswinger from that far side corner, plays back for Eva Pattinson, who came all the way across the pitch. He's out of position there. And now it's with Husbands again on the right wing. Second ball into the box here, looking for the head of Engelking. Got a head to it just wide left. Didn't quite threaten Holmberg there in net, but a good attack again for the Auburn Tigers. Able to register a shot. Didn't look like the corner was going to lead to anything there, but able to salvage something. Allison Goodwin also makes her way onto the pitch for the Tigers, as does Tori Polk.
1: Wasn't a dangerous shot attempt, but it looked very dangerous, very well executed, kicking it over from the corner. Engelken got her head on it, just very, very wide left, though. Great look there from Auburn here in this one. That'll be their ninth shot on goal compared to Jacksonville State's three.
0: Now with Roos for Jacksonville State. Jacksonville State's made a few subs here, trying to keep up with Auburn. We talked about depth before this game, how important it would be with the weather today. Gracie Brown chasing this one, has it on the edge of the 18. Haven't called her name much. Right-footed shot blocked by Holmberg. Costs it up. Gracie Brown's follow. Couldn't find it. Falls for Hannah Bell. And her first goal in an Auburn uniform couldn't come at a better time there. Auburn leads 2-0 here with 8:15 remaining in the first half. It fell for just beyond the penalty spot inside the 18. And she's never going to miss that one. Holmberg had come out to cut off the angle on Gracie Brown. She coughed up the shot. She blocked it, couldn't quite grab it and reel it in. And Hannah Bell puts it in the back of the net.
1: Yeah, and right there, Holmberg had a good save that, or had a good stop there in this one. Then she was on the ground, and there was another look there from Auburn and didn't go, ricocheted off a couple of bodies. And then Hannibal, absolutely clean look there, right in the middle of the goal. Nobody on Jacksonville State was there to stop him. And now Auburn will take a 2-0 lead here with about 8 minutes left here in the first period.
0: Jacksonville State comes out of the kickoff there with a little bit more of a sense of urgency there. Tori Polk takes it away, gives off to Kennedy Husband. Has played 90 minutes in the opener. Looks well on her way to the same thing tonight. Out wide for Allison Goodwin. And out for and Auburn is going to get a throw in front of the Jacksonville State bench. And another sub here for the Tigers. Gracie Brown comes off. And in comes Kylie Snell. Auburn. So seeing some names here for Auburn to come off the bench. Coach Armstrong trying to see what he has for depth here with a 2-0 lead in the first half.
1: And that's our 15th substitution here in this one. Jacksonville State has 9. Auburn has 6. So with the heat, depth is becoming a huge factor today here in this one, just like Coach Armstrong mentioned pregame.
0: Snell on the ball already. Played back for Chloe Taylor. Cook a deflection and all the way back into the hands of Holmberg. That came off defender's foot with some speed there. 37-45 into this first half. Just about 7 minutes remaining. Jacksonville State pressing to get a goal. Something. Maybe even just a shot on goal before halftime. Trying to show they have a little bit of life, but taken away again. Chloe Taylor has it. Outside, near side for Eva Pattinson. Pattinson slows it down back to Fizz Hutton. And over to Engelking. Looks like Fizz Hutton fell all the way back into his center back's position there.

0: for a goal kick for Jacksonville State. Tigers 11 shots, 6 corners, 5 fouls thus far. Ayani Apo has yet to have to make a save. Jacksonville State did have one threatening attack, but really nothing that has challenged Yapo. Having to slide in there is Engel King to clear it up, all the way up the pitch. Hannah Bell, good touch out here to Tori Polk on the left-hand side. Comes in, top of the 18, looking for Snell. Or excuse me, that's Emma Musiak again. Back out for Tori Polk. Left wing, back, Fizz Hutton. Now Kennedy Husbands. Tried to feign a shot there and pull it back, but got away from her foot, and now at the feet of Jacksonville State. Cleared away, halfway line with Engel King, and now Goodwin. Charging down the right-hand side, looking for Hannah Bell. Hannah Bell tried to give off to Kennedy Husbands, but taken away again. Cleared away again by Jacksonville State. Jacksonville State's not messing around here. There's nobody up top here for them. It looks like they may have just kind of conceded to get to halftime here, up 2-0. Everybody behind the ball for the Gamecocks. Pattinson in her own end with Engel King. Now Goodwin on the right side. Tigers lead 2-0 here, 4.5 minutes to play in the first half. Pattinson to Husbands. Husbands and Polk not on the same page, but headed away there. And finally falls for Polk on the left wing. Polk got a chance to cross it, left foot across into the 6-yard box, all the way across the face of goal, and nobody there to receive it for Auburn. All the way on the right wing now with Ellie Redman. Another chance for the Tigers. Redman cuts it back. Second ball in, back post, looking for Polk, couldn't find her. Chasing this one all the way back is Ellie Redman, covered for Goodwin there, and all the way back to Ayana Yapo.
1: Yeah, and going back to that cross there from Polk, Redman was just about half a second behind. It was a good pass there. She was right near the end line, put it right back in front of the keeper, Holmberg. Auburn just not connect here in this one, though. Auburn, though, keen possession. I would love to know the time possession for Auburn here in this one. It has to be around 30-15, if I had to guess, here today in this one.
0: Holly Engel King looking for Tori Polk around the halfway line, but just too high for Polk to handle, out for a throw for Jacksonville State. Roos looking for Aitken. Taken away by Pattinson. Ellie Redman now has it. Looking in the middle for Musiak. Outside Hannah Bell on her right foot in the 18. Left-footed shot. It's in the back of the net. Hannah Bell has got a brace in just her second game for the Auburn Tigers. She scores her first goal. And then less than 5 minutes of game time later, scores her second. The Tigers lead 3-0 here at the Auburn Soccer Complex. A comfortable first half lead for Auburn as they have come out and dominated Jacksonville State.
1: Yeah, Hannah Bell has made me take back my words earlier when I said when Dylan Driver subbed off, Auburn attack seemed to fade for a little bit, but she has recovered Auburn offensively, scored 2 goals here in this one, 2 for 2 on shots on goal. That's just a nice clean look from the top right of the penalty box into that goal, her second of the game. And now Auburn, after not scoring any goals against their match against Clemson on Wednesday, has 3 here in the first half, about 3 minutes left here in the first period.
0: Back underway here. And out for an Auburn throw, trying to chase it down was Aitken. Near side, Pattinson, the Iowa transfer, takes the throw. Husbands on the halfway line. Gives it right back to Pattinson. Up for Fizz Hutton, who goes all the way back to another Auburn sub, Tamar McKee. Didn't get any minutes in her first game for the Auburn Tigers. Now gets on the pitch for her debut with 2.5 minutes left in the first half. Love to see some of these freshmen get minutes for Auburn. You got to see what kind of depth you have early. This is what these non-conference games are for. You want to win them. As you mentioned in our open, Alex, you want to win them. You need to win them. But you also have to see what you have, because the SEC schedule is an absolute gauntlet, and it will be difficult for any team that doesn't have the depth to hang. We saw it last year with Auburn. They had great depth and were able to perform late in the SEC schedule. Reagan Whitaker chasing this one back under pressure from Hannah Bell. Cleared away as far as Pattinson on the halfway line. Taken by Aitken.

0: Maiwi pressuring. And a free kick given there. So it was kind of a coming together there, it looked like, between Pattinson and Maiwi. Ines Maiwi. Excuse me.
1: Yeah, getting very physical there at midfield. Auburn about minute 15 left now here in this one. Auburn 12 shots on goal, 6 corners. 0 corners for Jack State, 3 shots. And the most important stat, 3 goals Auburn, 0. Jacksonville State with now about a minute left here in this one.
0: Played all the way back for Tamar McKee. Yapo. Back for McKee. Up the right-hand side for Goodwin. Goodwin cuts it back on her right, switches play to Pattinson on the left. Pattinson hasn't come off in this first half. Nor has Kennedy Husbands. Now with Tori Polk, has it taken away by Oakley. Whitaker. Looking for anybody up top, couldn't find him. Still ends up at the feet of Oakley. Aitken has it taken away. Maiwi. Couldn't quite find Aitken again. 10 seconds remaining. Out for an Auburn throw. Tori Polk will just kind of hold on to this one, it looks like. Taking her time to get it in. Let's it rest. And that'll do it for the first half here at the Auburn Soccer Complex. A dominant performance for the Tigers. A 3-0 lead that they'll take into halftime. 2 goals from Hannah Bell. The opener from Dylan Driver. Bell scores her first 2 of her Auburn career. Dylan Driver scores her first of the season. We'll step aside for halftime. Garrett Gesh back in our Bradley Basin studio. We'll have a halftime show for you. We'll be back here at the Auburn Soccer Complex in the second half.
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15: 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To kick y'all off, let's take a look around the SEC scoreboard. A bunch of SEC teams in action tonight. We'll start with Mississippi State. They take on UAB in Birmingham. State currently up 1-0 in the first half. A familiar opponent as Auburn will travel to Birmingham to take on the Blazers as well later on in the non-conference slate. Bit of an early surprise here. Vanderbilt, the number 5 team in the nation, they are knotted 0-0 at halftime with East Tennessee State. A game to watch there at the Vanderbilt Soccer and Lacrosse Complex. Oklahoma, they're up 1-0 on East Texas A&M. Number 16, LSU. They are knotted at zero with Northwestern State. Still to come tonight, Texas and Baylor face off in a Power 5 matchup. That game will be kicking off around right now, 7:30 Eastern time, that game in Waco. A game currently in a lightning delay, Kentucky and Kent State. And then a few finals from around the SEC already on this Sunday. We have Texas getting a 1-0 win at Pittsburgh on the road. That's a big win for a team that was picked to finish very high in the SEC after a bit of a down year last year. Missouri, they go on the road to face Murray State, and they come out victorious. They win 3-1, moving their record to 1-0-1. The number 19 Georgia Bulldogs are in action, and they have drawn Minnesota 1-1. Georgia was up early in the first half and a late equalizer for Minnesota. We'll see the two teams share points. Another team on the road in the SEC, Ole Miss, went to Louisiana, and they came out victorious 2-1. They took a 2-0 lead into the break and held on to win all 3 points. Number 24, Tennessee, took on South Alabama, where they won comfortably 2-0 at home, and South Carolina fell 3-0 on the road to 18th-ranked Wake Forest. And our final action from the SEC, number 10, Arkansas, away to Loyola, Maryland, and they drew one apiece. So that's your look around the SEC scoreboard. Lots of soccer, lots of action going around the SEC. When we'll come back, we'll have a look around Auburn Athletics. 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

0: All right, it's time for more on the Auburn Soccer Halftime Report. It's time to take a look around Auburn Athletics. We are officially less than 3 weeks from kickoff in the beginning of the Alex Golish era on the Plains. Auburn football opening up with Baylor in Atlanta on September 15th. So soon to be talking in depth here on WEGL about Auburn Tigers football. The next team to get underway for the Tigers is Brent Crouch's volleyball team. They will return all SEC outside Lauren Dreeves as they open with 9 straight matches on the road to start the 2026 campaign. They open next Friday versus Akron. Their first match in Neville Arena will be September 17th against UAB. Some recent news from men's basketball. Right off the conclusion of their trip to Greece, they have added Utah State transfer Colby King, and that is the 9th addition for Stephen Pearl this offseason. King will bring 127 games of college experience to the Auburn roster, so another vet to bolster Stephen Pearl's squad. The sport you're listening to right now, soccer, has plenty of matches to satisfy your need for Tiger sports. They have Southern Illinois at home this Thursday before a 3-match week from the 27th to the 3rd. 2 of those will be on the road, both in Birmingham at Samford and at UAB. That'll do it for our Auburn Athletics update. Once we get into the thick of soccer season, we will have more and more to bring y'all, so stay tuned. 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
6: 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Royal Flush with the ball in a tie game, and Jordan Hare 15-15.
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7: Rome sets, rejected in the net by the Auburn Tigers. The Tigers take down the Kentucky Wildcats. Thurston, they've done it.
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0: All right, welcome back into the Bradley Bazden studio. It's time for our final segment here on the Auburn Soccer Halftime Report, and we'll take a look at the first half stats. It was a dominating 3-0 first frame from the Tigers. 12 shots, 6 of them on goal, so 50% of the Tigers' shots on goal have found the net. They've had 6 corners as well, so have just created a ton of chances. The goals have come. The opener was Dylan Driver, a nice goal from the left side of the box over the outstretched arms of the keeper, and then Hannah Bell has added a brace, the East Texas A&M transfer. She played in 60 career matches at East Texas A&M, scored 20 goals, and was first team All-Southland last year. Already making an impact for the Tigers, was good in the game versus Clemson, didn't have the goal to come with it. Now she has 2 and is on a hat trick, so look out for that in the second half. Another thing the Tigers are enjoying that they didn't enjoy as much in the first game against Clemson is the depth. They are getting a lot of players in who are receiving their first action in an Auburn uniform. Those players include Torrey Polk, Tamar McKee, Kylie Snell, Fizz Hutton, and then a couple other freshmen as well, and Allison Goodwin, Emma Musiek, that have had action in this one as well. So expect more of the same, rotating in and out as long as the Tigers continue to keep this lead. They have forced the Gamecocks to just 3 shots. None of them have found the back of the net. And it's been a truly dominant performance, one that Coach James Armstrong will love to see. One last update from the scoreboard around women's college soccer. Auburn opened the season, as many of you know, with number 25 Clemson and drew 0-0. Today, Clemson faced number 17 Ohio State and again drew 0-0 that one in Clemson, South Carolina. So good competition for Auburn. We'll have to keep an eye on them this season to see how they fare as well and to see how that draw will end up looking for the Tigers. When we get back, we'll have second half action. We'll throw it back out to Carson Meyer and Alex Bach. On the other side of this break, you're listening to WEGL 91.1 FM in conjunction with the Auburn Sports Network.
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5: 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He's got some arms on him, but he'll shoot and he'll score.
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6: 8:50 to go here. Royal Flush with the ball in a tie game, and Jordan Hare 15-15.
1: We also have highlights from throughout the station.
7: Rome sets, rejected at the net by the Auburn Tigers. The Tigers take down the Kentucky Wildcats. Carson, they've done it.
1: Just remember to search Weagle911 on YouTube and hit that subscribe button and the bell so you can be notified whenever Weagle drops. Remember, that is Weagle911.
14: 45 minutes down, 45 minutes to go. The second half kickoff is moments away. Back to the field for more Auburn soccer.
15: Welcome back into the Auburn Soccer Complex. Second half action just moments away, a minute 45 to be exact. Both teams back out on the pitch. The light show is rolling here. Auburn leads 3-0 headed into the second half. A good little halftime. It's little kickers night. Had a little nice game out there on the pitch. And we got a little warning during halftime, Alex. Warning of some fireworks potentially going off during the match. Convocation going on, in Jordan Hare Stadium just down the road from us. It's just past our view under the old football indoor practice facility here. We can't quite see it, but we may see some fireworks. Stay tuned for that. That would really spice this one up. And I feel like Auburn soccer deserves some fireworks tonight.
16: I was going to say, you said we're not seeing some fireworks. We've seen 3 fireworks tonight. We've seen 3 goals. I freaked out for a second. I was like, what do you mean? We've seen fireworks already tonight. No, we had 3 goals. And Dylan Driver was amazing in the first half. She then subbed out. And Hannah Bell subbed in, and she was amazing. She has 2 goals right now. Like Garrett Gesh, our other sports director who's back in the studio, he said – and he told us we're on hat trick watch right now. So that's something to note. And like Coach Armstrong said, he wants to see depth, and we're going to see depth now in this game, especially with being hot and humid. And also, you're up 3 goals, right? You're feeling pretty comfortable. We're expecting a couple more here in this second half. So expect to see a lot more players playing here in this one. And these non-SEC matchups, see what you got. Correct the mistakes. It's like NFL preseason. It means something. It still means something towards your record. I guess NFL preseason doesn't mean record, but it's what you see and make mistakes and learn from it. And Grace Ivy went down earlier. I don't believe she is out there right now. I believe she tweaked up her ankle. So we're going to see somebody step up for her today here in this one. Hannah Bell totally stepped up, and we've seen 8 substitutions right now for Auburn. And we've seen 9 for Jacksonville State. So a lot of substitution here in this one, a lot of depth. And it's a hot one. We may see another hydration break. We saw one of those earlier. So we're curious to see if we want to see another hydration break here.
13: That was a tongue twister.
16: Yeah, that was a tough one.
15: Kylie Snell stands on the AU logo, ready to go here in the second half for the Tigers. They lead 3-0 at the Auburn Soccer Complex. It is hot as heck here in Auburn, Alabama, despite the sun setting. We are totally relying on the floodlights right now. You love a little night soccer to start off the school year. Kylie Snell takes the kickoff all the way back for Fizz Hutton. Up to Dylan Driver, headed on for Musiek. Blocked the clearance out for a Jacksonville State throw. It looks like a good mix here between starters and some of the people we saw come in for the Tigers about halfway through the second half. Tori Polk remains. Emma Musiek remains on the pitch, as does Fizz Hutton and Allison Goodwin. Chloe Taylor back out there. And on the far side, Jordan Crosby has returned. Gracie Brown is in there. Tori Polk back in on the left side, as is Kelly Gordon, and then I just mentioned Dylan Driver back up top for the Tigers. Hochstadt has her pass tipped by Gracie Brown. Fell for Versiaga. Now on the far side with Farron. She's made her way back onto the pitch. And a throw in for Jordan Crosby comes back to the SEC logo with Fizz Hutton.
16: Couple of statistics here as we're just kicking off the second period. Auburn, 12 shots on goal compared to Jacksonville State's 3. Auburn, 6 corners compared to Jacksonville State's 0. Auburn, 0 saves, Jacksonville State, 3. Auburn, 6 fouls, Jacksonville State, 4. And then the major stat, Auburn, 3 goals, Jacksonville State, 0.
15: Most important of them all, 43.5 remaining in the second half, just a minute and a half in to the second half here. A throw in for Jordan Crosby from in front of her bench. Tigers moving left to right on your radio dial, but Jacksonville State moving right to left right now, taken away by Musiek. All the way back to Ayana Yapo, just on the edge of her own 18.
16: Very nice crowd here in this one right before school kicks off. Like Carson said, fireworks coming, potentially some goals, and from the Jordan-Hare Stadium. So Auburn's student body is back here in this one. Very good, solid student body crowd here in this one. Drums have been going off the whole time. It's very exciting to get here. See the second half, and Auburn athletic season is starting. This is game 2 across Auburn athletics for the 2026-27 school year.
15: Played forward for Dylan Driver, past the SEC logo, tries to cut it back around Whitaker. Gets away from her. Whitaker able to touch it back for Holmberg, who remains in between the sticks for Jacksonville State. A couple of things of note here. Kennedy Husbands and Eva Pattinson both hit the bench. Both of them played all 45 of the first half, going for their second 90-minute performance in just 5 days. Tori Polk looking up for Gracie Brown. Gracie Brown scored her first goal on the early season road trip out in Utah against Utah Valley State last season. That was her first goal of her career, and since then, her minutes have just gone up. Her importance to this team has been on an exponential incline. She hasn't had her name called a ton tonight, but it certainly has been in the mix, been important for Auburn. Long ball played forward, looking for Driver, taken away by Whitaker and cleared out for an Auburn throw. In front of their own bench, it's Jordan Crosby. Takes it in for Polk, has it poked away, and out for another throw, moving up that far touchline. This throw comes in for Driver on the corner of the 18. Finally cleared way up in the sky, not quite away. Touched on by Fizz Hutton. Clearance blocked there by Gordon. Now back with Gordon, past the SEC logo, charging down the right wing, looking for a cross, cuts it into the 18, right-footed ball into the 6-yard box, couldn't quite find Gracie Brown. It was a last-ditch clearance on the far side from Hochstadt.
16: And not a bad cross there from Gordon. Driver just whiffed on it, just missed it, and I believe it went to Engel King, and Engel King couldn't get a foot on it as well.
15: Second ball in from Kelly Gordon here. Found the foot that time of Gracie Brown, but she couldn't keep it down. Out wide for a goal kick now for Jacksonville State. But another threatening attack there from Auburn early in this second half. 40-45 left to play here. and they're not letting off the gas pedal with a 3-0 lead. Coach Armstrong wants some more. Berciaga ends up out for another throw for Auburn on the far touchline in front of their own bench. Again, Jordan Crosby takes it short for Brown. Touchback to Crosby. Cuts by one into the 18, slicing through the Jacksonville State defense. Finally touched away from her by Reagan Whitaker. Good defense there from Whitaker. And a really good run there from Jordan Crosby. I mentioned earlier in the game she's converted winger. It's where she started out her Auburn career. Coach Armstrong moved her back to that fullback position about halfway through last year, and since then she has really taken off. We're over the 40-minute mark now. 3-0. Kylie Snell on the far side to take the in-swinging corner on her right foot. Comes in high, front of the 6-yard block. Musiak tried to head it down, couldn't quite get it. Driver gets a foot to it. That one long and wide. Stays in for Fizz Hutton, who's chasing it down. A sliding last-ditch effort there from Berciaga.
16: Man, Carson, they're giving you some tough names tonight.
15: Yeah, that's a tough one.
16: They're giving you some tough names tonight here in this one.
15: Emma Musiak now tries to get the cross in out for another corner. You know what it is. Berciaga, I look at the name quickly on my board, and it reminds me of Garcia Parra.
16: Garcia Parra, interesting.
15: Nomar Garcia Parra, Red Sox legend.
16: And then Falgarak is a very interesting one, too.
15: Hey, they got a few ones. They have quite a few international players. That's where a lot of these come from.
16: Love the international. And one of them, Hochstadt, she's been playing hard tonight. She's been physical, too.
15: Polk, the in-swinging corner, couldn't find an Auburn foot. Now going to be cleared away finally by Hochstadt, blocked by Auburn and out for a Jacksonville State throw. Over with the block there was Kylie Snell. Two players from France on this roster. Hochstadt, a Germany native of Frankfurt. And then Underhill from London, England. We haven't seen her yet, but Waldhart, a Swiss native, just a freshman for Jacksonville State. So a couple international players. Actually, two players on that roster from Auburn, Alabama. Both attended Auburn High School. One a sophomore in Claire Napier. One a freshman in Bosman. Bosman we've seen quite a bit tonight. Back in her hometown, playing a return game. Was a two-time state champion here in Auburn. Goodwin plays forward for Driver. Right back for Goodwin, near side in her own half. Plays back for Pattinson, who's immediately under pressure. Excuse me. It's Chloe Taylor who is immediately under pressure by Bosman. Bosman kind of taking that up top role now for Jacksonville State. A hard challenge put in there from Amelia Jacobs. A 50-50 ball. Foul goes on Jacobs, and it will be a free kick for Auburn just over the halfway line. Fizz Hutton takes quick, switches play over here to Emma Musiak. Musiak, one of the new faces on this Auburn team. Plays a little 1-2 with Kelly Gordon. Tried for that third pass right back to Gordon, but Gordon not on the same page. Out for a Jacksonville State goal kick. 37 minutes remaining in this second half. 3-0 still to all the Auburn Tigers.
16: 3-0 still, and Auburn, again, just dominating offensively. 13 shots compared to Jacksonville State's 3. In the time of possession, has to be well over 75%. Auburn having the ball here in this one. Used to be looking on the left side of the field the whole time, and now sun's down. Whole field's very nice. Now they're on the right side of the field the whole time. So Auburn doing very well here in this one. Jacksonville State down 3, 36 minutes left. They got to start pushing and be very, very aggressive here in this one if they want any chance to come back today.
15: Jordan Crosby in a foot race on that far side with Farron and wins it. Jordan Crosby has a ton of speed, as does Farron, and that was fun to watch. Crosby able to come up with the ball and retain possession for Auburn. Long ball played forward off the foot of Kylie Snell. Looking for Dylan Driver over the top. Has it at Driver's feet. Driver has a two for company. Elects to go herself. Cuts it back to the left. Coming out is Holmberg to make the save. Finally cleared away by Hochstadt.
16: Driver giving Whitaker a lot of trouble today here in this one. Currently has the highest shot on goal total, just tied with Engel Kang with 3. And then she's given Holmberg a ton of trouble here in this one. Holmberg, though, good play coming out of the goal, saving it, and then Jacksonville State clearing it.
13: And whistle goes there. A free kick for Jacksonville State here in their own half. Finally, a little bit of breathing room for Jacksonville State. Just about 9.5 minutes into the second half, Auburn not letting up. Gracie Brown immediately has the ball under pressure, and that's where she made a name for herself last year. Hochstadt on the SEC logo, plays a little 1-2 with Bosman. Talked about Bosman's hometown return. Far side, Jordan Crosby able to come up with it. Plays over the halfway line for Gracie Brown. Looking down the left wing, Tori Polk running onto this one. Left-footed cross on a first time there. Headed away well there by Reagan Whitaker. Looking for Dylan Driver making a run. It was a great ball in on that far side. Chloe Taylor up for Kelly Gordon. Right-handed turn over the SEC logo. Plays forward for Musiak, who gets a right-footed cross off towards the back post. And at the feet now of Holmberg again. 34-30 left in this second half. Driver top of the 18. Leaves off for Musiak. Right-footed ball. Looking for Gracie Brown sliding in on the 6-yard box. Holmberg coughed it up. Cleared away by Whitaker. More danger for Jacksonville State. They're living life on the edge.
16: And that was an amazing pass. I have a beautiful angle of it, and I don't know how Musiak saw that Gracie Brown was going to be right there. That was an amazing pass, split through three Jacksonville State defenders. Great save there from Holmberg. That was almost an incredible play there from Auburn.
13: Walgarock takes it away. Fizz Hutton gets a shot off, and it's in! Oh, my God. Fizz Hutton from a million miles away.
16: Wow.
13: Came up with a loose ball, wow. Turned, had it on her right foot, and just chipped it towards goal. Goes bar down. Wow. What a goal. That's one of the best I've seen.
16: I mean, Carson, I've been saying all game, I'm like, I do not mind the shots from very far out. I do not mind them. And that ball was in the air for a minute, and I thought, I was like, is it going to come down at some point? And it just kept going. And I think Holmberg didn't know what was going on. I think she thought it was going to be a pass, and she was waiting for somebody to come up and get it. Set it at the top of the crossbar and just bounced in there. And this one, looking at the replay, Holmberg jumped up high, just kind of snuck in there.
13: It really did. I think it may have crossed her up a little bit, to be honest with you, Alex. I mean, this ball is, it goes bar down. She catches almost the front of the bar and able to catch it at such an angle that it does bounce back and fully over the goal line there. 33-45 left to play in this second half. Auburn leads 4-0 at the Auburn Soccer Complex. Fizz Hutton with one of the better goals that I've seen from an Auburn Tiger. My freshman year.
16: See,
13: Sydney Thibodeau's year for incredible goals. She scored from that kind of range twice when I was on the call. That one right there from Fizz Hutton certainly rivals those two. Absolutely incredible goal. And the Tigers lead 4-0 because of it. Jacksonville State's got nothing to lose now. They got to press, try and salvage something from this game.
16: So I got to love the long shots. Can't score if you don't shoot. Might as well shoot. Don't matter where it's from, it's still a shot. So what a shot there. Amazing play. Amazing play. Amazing goal.
13: Another throw-in now for Jacksonville State deep in Auburn territory. Tori Polk able to take away the second ball. Has it taken away from her right back. And played back down that touchline. It'll be another throw-in for Jacksonville State. This time a little bit further up the touchline. Excuse me. No, it's going to be a free kick. Pardon me, Alex. I did not see the referee's flag go up. But it'll be a free kick in a very dangerous spot here. 18-yard box extended on that far side. It'll be a right-footed ball coming in here. Jacksonville State has the box packed, looking to salvage a goal here. Down 4-0. We see fireworks over the trees in the distance from Convocation and Jordan-Hare Stadium.
16: Actually, we see a drone show. That's pretty cool. It keeps rising.
13: Ball comes in, back post, looking for Whitaker. It's just too long, out for an Auburn goal kick. That is a drone show. That is something else.
16: It's a drone show. You know why they're doing it, though. We just scored our fourth goal, 4-0.
13: Exactly. That actually looks like a 4 if you squint. I don't know what
16: I
13: that is, Alex.
16: It. Really
13: looks like,
16: it.
13: Honestly,
16: I
13: it looks like a straight line.
16: I was going to agree with you, but I really can't. I can't get behind that. I've
13: seen some impressive drone shows in my time. This is not one of them. We are not the intended audience here.
17: No, well, we're, it's all, facing we're also, the other way. Yeah, we're looking at it from the side. But it should be looking towards us. Like, they knew we were going to be here. Like, are we serious?
15: Auburn leads 4-0 here at the Auburn Soccer Complex. 31.5 remaining in this second half. Auburn is threatened and finally found their fourth goal at the start of the second half off the foot of Fizz Hutton. One of the better goals that the Auburn Soccer Complex has likely ever seen. Went bar down from 30-plus yards away. Auburn under a little bit of pressure here with Chloe Taylor in their own 18. Plays up for Kylie Snell. Able to get a good foot on it. Musiek taken by Caldwell now. Back to Snell. Fizz Hutton all the way back to Ayana Yapo. Far side, Jordan Crosby not going to be able to chase this one down. Instead, it's with Torrey Polk on the left-hand side in front of the Auburn bench over the halfway line. Torrey Polk, a little one-on-one on that far side with Ferrin. Beats her down the left wing, and finally the whistle goes out for a Jacksonville State throw. We saw the appeals for it there, 30 minutes remaining in the second half. They let it go for just a second, but the referee finally blowing the whistle. And it looks like two subs here for the Auburn Tigers.
17: Yeah, and again, with a four-goal lead, you're probably going to see a lot more players come on here in this one. A lot more depth players coming in, showing Coach Armstrong what he has here in this one. With two players currently out here in this one, I don't think we'll see Grace Ivy come back on here in this one with the score being this far away.
15: Well, here are the two subs here. Ayana Yapo has not conceded a goal through the first two matches. This is likely it for her. Malia Lodwick will come on, the sophomore. Excuse me, the redshirt freshman from Marietta, Georgia, attended last at her high school, was a state champion in an all-state selection. Didn't see action as a freshman, now into her first game, so her Auburn debut. Tamar McKee also steps onto the pitch for the Auburn Tigers for Gracie Brown. Already Auburn on the attack. Holmberg has to come out sliding to save it. Excuse me, to pick that one up. Scoops it up. And Jacksonville State comfortably with them in their own 18. Cheryl, now with Whitaker. Hochstadt again. Plays out wide here for Evie Underhill. Under immediate pressure from Emma Musiek. And plays back for Cheryl. Now back in her own box with Holmberg. Jacksonville State slowed back down, looking to get something going here out of the back. McKee clears this one up. First time caught it on a volley. Actually found Dylan Driver up top. Driver working on Whitaker left wing. Has Torrey Polk to give it off to. Didn't do it on time. They ended up on separate pages, and this one goes out for a goal kick for Jacksonville State. Another sub now for the Auburn Tigers. Looks like Dylan Driver will make way for Hannah Bell. Hannah Bell on a brace has a chance at a hat trick here as the Tigers lead 4-0. Hannah Bell scored the middle two, sandwiched by the opener from Dylan Driver and then the wonder goal from Fizz Hutton in the second half. 28 minutes remaining in this second half. Holmberg gets us going again. Donia, back with Whitaker.
17: Really not seeing an aggressive change of pace right now from Jacksonville State, especially being down four goals. No major substitutions yet, so curious to see if they do anything crazy here, as I believe that was Hochstadt just took a shot there going for the ball. She seems to be a little banged up here at midfield.
15: One thing I will say is Auburn's physicality has also been incredible tonight. They've been all over the ball. They've been swarming it. Right there you saw Tamar McKee make a big play.
17: And I think one thing that's standing out for Auburn here in this one is their endurance and durability. Like Jacksonville State and Auburn, it was very, very close to the start. Yes, Auburn had possession probably about 15-20% more. But Driver was just running away from Whitaker when she scored that first goal, and then Jacksonville just State just seemed like they lost their steam and fell apart here in this one. Now they're in a really, really tough spot with 27 minutes left, down four goals, and believe That was Hochstadt, who's a little banged up right now. So a little quick break for her. Both teams. We'll call it a hydration break with 27 minutes left here in this one.
18: They may be taking it here, actually. They may use this stoppage to take it. 27-15 left. Auburn leads 4-0. We will step aside for 30 seconds. We'll be right back here at the Auburn Soccer Complex as the teams get hydrated. Auburn, again, a 4-0 lead here at the Auburn Soccer Complex.
19: 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Because beating the train is a deadly game. 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
17: Von Miller, let's go.
18: Welcome back into the Auburn Soccer Complex, and as we wait for the free kick to be taken here for Jacksonville State, we have some Von Miller news from Alex Bach.
17: Yeah, Von Miller just signed with the Dallas Cowboys.
18: Wow.
17: But I said that right when we got on air, but something very, very interesting.
18: Well, Matt, you piqued my curiosity.
17: I had to say.
18: It's unbelievable. Goes short, cleared away by Ava Caldwell, all the way back to Holmberg, who will have to chase this one down way out of her own 18 on the far side. Again, Jacksonville State moving right to left to the Cowboys. The Cowboys have bolstered their defense. I'll tell you what, tune into the Weagle Sports Show Friday AMs this semester.
17: What time? 8 a.m.?
18: Well, to be announced. But 8 a.m., drive time radio. Give us a call as well. Give us your thoughts. We'll talk all about the NFL season coming up, the college football season coming up. Tamar McKee has it. Played long for Ava Caldwell. Great touch from Caldwell. Got her foot up to about hip height and just sat the ball down right at her feet. And out for an Auburn throw just in their own end, just short of the halfway line. Emma Musiak will take. Throw comes in for Hannah Bell, headed away. Ava Caldwell physically getting in there. Kylie Snell now plays back across the halfway line for Jordan Crosby. Crosby got a little bit of green in front of her, trying to direct Tori Polk up the field. Chloe Taylor taking much more of an offensive role right now. That back line is Jordan Crosby, Tamar McKee, and Allison Goodwin. We've got Fizz Hutton kind of roaming around that area as well. Tamar McKee, a freshman. I mentioned a physical play for her before the break. She's a 5'10 freshman, excuse me, Alex, from Berkeley, California. She already has the college soccer looks to her. She looks like she can compete at this level.
17: And
18: it doesn't look outmatched.
17: Speaking of looks, it looks very beautiful right now on this field, seeing the fireworks in the background. So that it was the drums earlier. The drums, where you could hear the drums through the audio in our headsets. But now you're hearing the fireworks over to our left. So Jacksonville State is working towards Auburn's goal, and they're working to the fireworks. Pretty, very beautiful day. Besides the heat and humidity, it's an amazingly beautiful night tonight.
18: Long ball played over the top. Lodewick gets her first test, able to come out and claim it on the edge of the 18-yard box. A long ball played in there. First real threat in this second half, it feels like, from Jacksonville State. Running onto that one was Bozeman, the hometown girl, and her partner, Fogarock. Long shot comes in. Lodewick diving to her right, able to save off the foot of Savannah Wolf.
17: Lodewick getting tested. Two shots on goal here in the past 60 seconds here, so Jacksonville State, after not getting a shot on goal for the first 20 minutes, gets two in about 30 seconds.
18: Long ball played up for Hannah Bell. You can tell what they talked about in that little hydration break there. Their coach, Corey Smith, told them, hey, got nothing to lose here, guys. Take some shots. Put them on goal. Yapo is out. Lodewick is in. Hasn't seen any action outside of practice. Let's test her. Tori Polk, long ball, far side. Switching play now on the near side. Ava Caldwell, edge of the 18. One defender to beat. Cuts it back onto her right towards the end line. Couldn't quite get it again. Goes down in the box. Never going to get the penalty call there. And Jacksonville State has it away comfortably.
17: I was going to say, Jacksonville State defender was on the ground there, and she kind of just kicked into the defender and then just kind of fell down like a tree. And then Jacksonville State tried to switch it over to the other side. And I believe now we're knocking another hydration break.
18: You get a VAR review here. 23:45 remaining on the clock. Ava Caldwell went down there. I don't think this is a foul, Alex. I hate to say it. I know we are the home broadcast, but the ball is stopped on the ground. the defender has already slid and isn't even moving. It is actually Caldwell who just kind of maybe runs into it, but I didn't think there was much there. Certainly not enough for a penalty for me, but out of our hands, the virtual assistant referee will take a look at this one. Both teams kind of huddle up here. Let's recap this game. The scoring was started in the first half with Dylan Driver. Hannah Bell came in as a sub, a multitude of subs for Auburn in that first half. Saw a lot of players play that didn't get minutes in game one. Hannah Bell scored a brace as part of that. Come out in the second half, Fizz Hutton scores an absolute wonder goal from 30-plus yards away. As we get another look on the Jumbotron there, again, just not much there for me, Alex.
17: She kind of just kicked into the Jacksonville State defenders and then just kind of fell and braced herself. I don't think there's going to be any sort of penalty here in this one with the VAR review. I also think everyone's kind of distracted by the fireworks right now, so I think it's a good time for people to stop and look at the fireworks too, because I'm pretty distracted. Just got to stare at them over there.
18: Yeah. Get dinner and a show here. It's good stuff, actually. This couldn't be better timing. You're right, Alex. To enjoy some fireworks. I'm a big fireworks guy.
17: I think no matter how many times I see fireworks, I'm still going to stop and stare every single time. Every time.
18: Well, you got a favorite type?
17: Big.
18: Big
17: explosive, yeah. I don't even know what types of fireworks there are. I'm like, big explosive, and it looks kind of cool.
18: I like these ones that not those ones.
17: Those
18: I like
17: are cool.
18: These
17: those
18: ones that explode and then they kind of shimmer for a second.
17: Or they like kind of like fall down.
18: Yeah.
17: I love how we're like we're talking like, hey, that one, and the people back home who are listening can't even see what we're talking one. About. We're just talking to ourselves.
18: A beautiful display of fireworks over in Sheridan here to celebrate the start of classes tomorrow morning.
17: Oh, man.
18: Bright and early, 8 a.m. they start, Alex.
17: Oh, wait, for you. My classes are at 10 a.m. Monday, Wednesday, Friday, and 2 o'clock Tuesday, Thursday. Very, very nice schedule.
18: Alex Block, aggressive in the morning with his schedule this year.
17: I'm not a morning person here in this one. Like my late nights.
18: Who can blame you? 23:45 left. The VAR check over now. We'll get the call here shortly. Auburn leads 4-0 at the Auburn Soccer Complex. And no penalty. No penalty
17: given. This is what the people wanted here. Instead of saying it's a break, they just heard our fireworks shot.
18: Cool. That is a lot better. It's better than most of our PSAs. Definitely not the Radon test kit 60-second ad. Gehrig will play that for you in the post game. One of my favorites.
17: I like the gospel one. That's my favorite
18: one. That's
17: the
18: good
17: one.
18: The
17: Weagle YouTube
18: free,
17: one.
18: Free. All right.
17: Ooh, that was a big one. Sorry.
18: Ellie Redman near side to take the throw in here for Auburn as we finally get ready to restart play. 23:45 left in this second half. 4-0 lead for Auburn. Ellie Redman just over the halfway line. Comes up, throws in for Hannah Bell. Receives it around the SEC logo and all the way back for Allison Goodwin on the halfway line. Plays back for Tamar McKee. Has to turn and play this one off for Tori Polk. Tori Polk seems to have fallen back into more of that left-back position. Coach Armstrong looks to be testing out his depth in the back. We've seen some players cycle through there, a lot of subs, as we've mentioned, but also a lot of shifting in the formation and where players are playing on the field.
17: Just a friendly reminder here that Hannah Bell is on a hat trick watch here in this one.
18: Chloe Taylor chasing this one down in the 18-yard box, cleared away by Sonny Farron. Birmingham, Alabama native, senior, transferred in from Longwood after 3 seasons. Played 7 matches last season and scored a goal. Only started 1 in 26 matches at Longwood. Long shot comes in. This one way over the bar. That one off the foot of Kylie Snell.
17: Going through the 4 major statistics, Auburn 2, Jacksonville State 15 shots on goal compared to Jacksonville State's 4. 8 corners. At least Jacksonville State still has 0. 0 corners. Auburn 1 save, Jacksonville State 3. Auburn 10 fouls, Jacksonville State 5. And then, again, my favorite, most important stat, Auburn 4. Goals, Jacksonville State 0. 22 minutes left here in the second period.
18: Reagan Whitaker clears up to the halfway line off the knee of Tori Polk. Fizz Hutton, good control there to touch it back to herself and plays it all the way back for Malia Lodwick in her own box. Mar McKee skates back in support, but instead out to Tori Polk on the far side. Polk queuing it up. Ends up with Chloe Taylor. Half volley forward looking for Ava Caldwell. That's Morgan Sherrill. Couldn't quite find her foot, and I think she's lucky it didn't. Ava Caldwell would have had that one cut off there and maybe would have been through on goal. You may be able to hear the finale in the background. Tamar McKee on the 6-yard box in front of her own goal. Auburn playing a little bit dangerously in the back there. not under a ton of pressure, but still never want to put the ball in front of your own goal for too long. Ava Caldwell takes this one away, able to skate away from Hochstadt. Caldwell out wide. Cut back, top of the box, Chloe Taylor. Taylor on her right foot, has a long shot, destined for the top corner, an absolute banger from Chloe Taylor in her second game as an Auburn Tiger. She's got her goal. 5-0 Auburn Tigers.
16: What a banger from Taylor right there. That was just outside the penalty box, worked from left to the right corner. Holmberg, no shot there on that one. She's got a very unlucky on the first one by Driver, and then that one right there from Taylor. What a shot and what a goal. Auburn now just completely running away with this one here. 5-0 here at the Auburn Sports Complex.
18: Incredible to see the explosion of goals. A 0-0 draw where it felt like they may have deserved at least a goal against Clemson, but were held out by a tough Tiger defense. Now an explosion of five here at home in game number two of the season. In year number two, under the Armstrong regime, seems to be off to a hot start, excuse me. As Kylie Snell makes way for Kennedy Husbands, who comes back into the match for the first time since the first half, and we are back underway. The Tigers lead 5-0 with 21 and a half minutes to play in the second half. Ellie Redmond cuts this one off and has a run now down the right-hand side. Cuts it by Cheryl to Hannah Bell. Hannah Bell cuts it back, has some options, tries to poke it through for Redmond, couldn't find her off the foot of Emma Musiak, but couldn't quite find the goal. Touched wide for an Auburn corner on this near side. Sent Holmberg diving to her left.
16: And Bell had Redmond for a lot better look. She was streaking down the right side. I don't know if she didn't see her or she was trying to go for the hat trick. Redmond had a good look. Just a miscue there from Bell and Redmond, not on the same page. Now Auburn will get a corner kick.
18: Kennedy Husband's a right-footed in-swinger from the near corner. Auburn moving left to right on your radio dial. Comes in short and low. Ava Caldwell tries to get a turn, had two defenders on her back. Cleared away, finally cleared away then by Bosman. Bosman missed the initial clear, but had enough time to recover. Goodwin, Hutton. Still pressing the issue is Auburn, headed back inside by Hannah Bell. Couldn't quite find the feet of Ava Caldwell, cleared away by Reagan Whitaker. Out for an Auburn throw, next to the corner flag on that far side. Musiak over to take.
16: Those are the drums now. Those are not the fireworks. So the fireworks are done. Fireworks are still going on the soccer field with it being five goals. And now we're hearing the drums.
18: Ball comes in, looking for Ava Caldwell. Couldn't quite find her head. Cleared away, Goodwin now, near side. Up for Taylor, past the SEC logo, another ball into the box there on the ground looking for Caldwell. Caldwell's kind of taking control up top there. It looks like with Dylan Driver out and Hannah Bell in, Ava Caldwell or whoever's playing that central attacking midfield role for Auburn at the time is kind of taking a little bit more of an offensive role where Hannah Bell can kind of play off of them up top. Husbands, now Taylor. Coming back to this near side, Taylor able to keep possession, cuts it by a second. Taylor in the center. Turns, leaves it off for Husband. Far side, Tori Polk. And that left back roll, early ball in, left-footed ball into the box, bounced by the head of Ava Caldwell. And at the back post, Hannah Bell couldn't quite chase it down. So a goal kick there for Jacksonville State. 18:50 remaining in the second half.
16: Goal kick right there. Jacksonville State did make a goalkeeper change. Camden Margzowski will come in here for this one. And you'd have to assume after Holmberg gave up that fifth goal, her night was more than done after that. So tough showing from her today. But again, these games, non-conference, you can learn from them and adapt. Jacksonville State had that draw to West Georgia the other day. Auburn had that draw to Clemson, so both these teams trying to set the tone here tonight. And this one, I think Auburn is doing a great start for the next few matchups. And they'll be back home on Thursday. They'll be back home against Southern Illinois. We will have the call, Weagle 91.1. We don't know who will be on the call, but somebody will be on, and they will do a good job. And again, thank you very much for tuning in to this night, to this Auburn Sports Network, and joined with Weagle 91.1 FM call.
18: And we're off again. The goal kick taken short. 17:50 remaining. Auburn leads 5-0. Dylan Driver scored the first. Hannah Bell followed it up with a brace in the first half. Then coming out of halftime, Fizz Hutton scored the incredible goal, fading away from the net from 30-plus yards out. And now Ava Caldwell on a run here in the 18. Has it on her right foot, just wide, out for a goal kick again. Finally, that last goal off the foot of Chloe Taylor, one that made it 5-0 for Auburn. About 17 minutes left in this match. Meg Roski in goal now for Jacksonville State. Looks like they need something. They want something. Jacksonville State picked 10th in the CUSA this season, year number two under head coach Corey Smith. Graduated from Birmingham Southern in 2017, became the head coach there, become an assistant coach at Tennessee Tech, then returned to his alma mater to be the head coach. Now in his second season with Jacksonville State, trying to build a program in a tough conference, the CUSA, as Auburn well knows. Auburn will play a couple of CUSA opponents this year, including Kennesaw State next week, a week from Thursday. They hosted FIU here, their first tournament win

0: Jacksonville State. As I mentioned, trying to find something here. Can't really get in a groove. Hannah Jones plays a long ball over the top. Looking for Will. Amanda Will heads it back. Now Herndon. Fizz Hutton able to finally clear it away. Hannah Bell now in her own end, chasing this ball back. Took a little bit of a heavy touch. Allison Goodwin, good turn under pressure. And a foul given there. Auburn wins the free kick. Hutton will take deep in her own half. And we'll play it all the way back for Tamar McKee. Around the top of the D on her own 18. McKee plays a long ball over the top. Ends up finding Husbands. Husbands couldn't control it. Tori Polk chasing it down out for an Auburn throw in front of the referee stand just on the halfway line far side. And another sub here is Chloe Taylor, the most recent goal scorer for the Auburn Tigers. Scored her first goal of her Auburn career here. Makes way for Kylie Snell. Gracie Brown returns to the action for Ava Caldwell. So we'll see if Gracie Brown ends up taking that Ava Caldwell role. Once Hayden Colson graduated, it was Gracie Brown who filled that roaming midfield role ahead of that back line. She was a great defender, has now kind of become a little bit more of an attacker, getting involved a lot more. Ball played forward for Husbands, left wing. Husbands stops it and turns on the end line, far side. Looking for a cross, ends up playing back for Gracie Brown, top of the box. Right-footed cross in, headed away and cleared away then. Gracie Brown chases it down and tips it to Fizz Hutton, who has another long shot, blocked this time by Will. Herndon. Over for Reagan Whitaker. Jacksonville State in possession here, under pressure still from the Auburn Tigers, not letting up at all, up 5-0, keeping their foot on the gas. 13 minutes left in this second half. 20 shots on goal. I mentioned in my open this Jacksonville State team, 4 shots in the first half against West Georgia, 16 in the second to make it an even 20 in that game, that 1-1 draw in their opener. 4 shots tonight. Auburn has been able to hold them off from a big second half jump. Redman. Now Snell. Cuts it back. Husbands on the AU logo. The transfer has had another outstanding game so far tonight. Switching play to Ellie Redman. Tries to chest it down at her foot, but instead the flag up on this near side. A free kick for Jack State. 12 and a half remaining in the match.
1: Yeah, I believe she may have got a hand on that here in this one. And yeah, Carson, like you said, I was kind of staring at the scoreboard and seeing the stats and see 5 Auburn goals, and I see 4 shots on goal for Jacksonville State. So that was definitely a key one here in this one. Jacksonville State, they had the other night, like you said, against West Georgia, just not their night tonight. Not their night. And they were playing a really tough, good Auburn team going on the road on a Sunday night. So very, very late game, too, right now. Just not able to compete tonight.
0: Just under 12 remaining. We have a stoppage here. The trainer out to check on Amelia Jacobs. Jacobs walking around fine, talking with the trainer. I think probably just a precaution from our referee. Anything with the head, I think, has to be stopped. And 50-50 ball up in the air. The trainer has to come out and look at Jacobs. Now, Jacobs will have to step off the pitch as well.
1: Jacobs did not seem too happy either when she got told that. I was curious to what would have been, and then Jacobs' body language was not too nice to the referee or the trainer. She's not just being mean, she was just definitely not happy.
0: A safety precaution there. Drop ball here in front of Tamar McKee will be uncontested. And she gives it to Allison Goodwin. Goodwin, Snell, back to Goodwin. Redman now near side. One touch back to Goodwin. Tamar McKee on the D in her own 18. Tori Polk, far side, SEC logo, plays it over the halfway line, has it intercepted. Jacksonville State has it touched away from them again, and it looks out on that far side for an Auburn throw in front of the Jacksonville State bench. Moving left to right here, throw comes in for Fizz.

0: Hutton. Torrey Polk gives off for Goodwin. All the way back to Lodwick on the penalty spot. Plenty of options for Lodwick. Chooses Tamar McKee. McKee, Goodwin, and 11 minutes to play in this 5-0 rout for Auburn. Looking for possibly a 6. Jacksonville State looking to salvage something. Go home with a goal. Wolf plays back. Hochstadt has it taken away. Polk tries to play it up again. Intercepted by Hannah Jones. It's with Jones now. Hochstadt has it intercepted. Played forward. Hannah Bell has it in a little bit of space. It's her working on Whitaker. Has Gracie Brown for company. Gracie Brown gets ahead of her now. Bell still has it. Has a choice to cut it back. Gets it on her right. Shot from outside of the 18. Over the bar. And wide. Out for a goal kick. A threatening move there from Hannah Bell. She kind of shows off that she's got a lot of speed there, Alex. She beat Whitaker in the race, but also quite a bit of finesse there to get Whitaker turning her hips. Makes it difficult on the defender.
1: Finesse, good amount of move, and she wants that hat trick. She wants that hat trick. That was a good shot, not a bad shot at all whatsoever, but I think Hannah Bell really, really wants the hat trick right now here in this one as we're now just under the 10-minute mark here at the Auburn Sports Complex.
0: 9 minutes and 45 seconds. Long ball played forward. Tamar McKee chasing this one down under a little bit of pressure. Just has to one-touch it back to Lodwick. Nice and easy, and Auburn back in possession. McKee dribbling around, gives off to Goodwin. The center back pairing right now is Goodwin and Tamar McKee. You do wonder how much you'll see that pairing out there this season. They've been solid so far tonight. They've tested a lot of players at the fullback position tonight. They've cycled some through at that center back position. This has been the duo that's kind of been in there since Auburn took the big lead. Tamar McKee and Goodwin were in there late in that second half and then have kind of been the two in the majority of this second half. Late in the first half, I should say. Excuse me. Another sub here for Auburn as there's a throw for Jacksonville State. Out comes Kennedy Husbands. Her day is likely over, and what a day it was. And coming back into the game looks like Eva Pattinson for the Auburn Tigers. She played the first 45 but is returning now for the first time since the half. Laura Aitken coming in for Emma Reeder. And Holstadt, her day is likely done as well. As Alicia comes on for.
1: Yeah, and Carson, we've seen a combined 23 substitutions here from both teams, 9 from Auburn, 14 from Jacksonville State. So depth is being shown today here in this one, and we've seen a goal change for both teams too.
0: Hannah Bell down the left wing. Kicks it by Whitaker, showing off the speed now. Left side, cuts it back, and Whitaker able to cut her off in the 18-yard box and comfortably into the hands of the keeper. 8 minutes now. 9 corners for the Tigers, 12 fouls as well. They've been aggressive. They've been physical for a full 90 minutes. Up 5-0, it is so easy to take your foot off the gas, not be physical, not chase that loose ball. But they've forced Jacksonville State to show up. They're not giving them anything for free. Whitaker. On that far side with Wolf. Under a lot of pressure, out for a throw. The Tigers will take it in front of their bench. 7.5 minutes remaining in this game. The clock just ticking ever closer. Looks like Eva Pattinson and Allison Goodwin are the center backs now. So Pattinson started this game on the outside. She's been an outside back, transferred in from Iowa where she played that position. Coach Armstrong wants to see how she looks at the center back spot against a live opponent. Ball played over the top. Looking for Hannah Bell. She could be on a hat trick here, and it's just wide. It's good goalkeeping from Magrowski. The 5'7 junior came out and cut off the angle for Bell, who had to one-touch it in, was looking for the bottom corner on the right side, and just could not quite sneak it in there. Went just wide out for a goal kick.
1: And I thought Bell had it. That was a very, very good play for Magrowski. Just put it off a little to the right. From my angle, I thought she had it. whoever looking from the end line angle on that camera, that was an amazing defense and good positioning there from Rozowski.
0: 6.5 remaining in this match. Hannah Jones. Magrowski now in her own 18 distributes out wide for Cheryl. Cheryl, Jones, back to Magrowski. Crowd content with the win here, I think. Some have cleared out with 6 minutes remaining in this one. The drum's still going, though. Say that. These Auburn fans have showed up tonight for a non-conference game on a Sunday night, late kickoff, before classes start. The Auburn family showed up for this team, and they put on a great performance for them. We got a great fireworks show. And a foul given here. Jacksonville State will have a free kick just in their own end on the far side, halfway between the center circle and the far touchline. Whitaker comes up to take. Moving right to left is Jacksonville State. This could be one of their final opportunities based on the flow of this game. With 5.5 minutes left, long ball played forward, headed right back at him by Snell. Hutton back to Brown. Brown plays out wide for Ellie Redmond, who's going to run onto this one now in that right back position for Auburn. Played back for Goodwin. Up to Snell, back to Goodwin. Goodwin has McKee at the top of the 18. And over to the far side, Eva Pattinson. Eva Pattinson's one of those physical players who really brought the physicality in that Clemson game. A lot of slide tackles, getting in there, making her presence known against any offensive player that may try her side of the pitch, and that is valuable for this Coach Armstrong team, I think, as we head down the stretch of the non-conference slate and then into the SEC season. It's a physical league, Alex, and to have a player like Eva Pattinson on the pitch for you kind of shuts down one half of the field.
1: You need a player who can strike fear and intimidate other players, and if that's what she can do every single given night, and you write on your scouting report this girl is going to be physical, that's a huge factor in deciding games and just disrupting players on the field, because Jacksonville State, ever since that driver goal, has just not looked like the team they were in the first 15 minutes. They just looked distraught, and you should have strike fear in them and just beat them down. That's what Auburn exactly did tonight.
0: Taken away and ends up at the feet Kylie Snell, but a foul called there on the far side, and it will be a free kick for Jacksonville State. Excuse me, that's music over there. All the way back to Magrowski in the 18-yard box for Jacksonville State. Now with Cheryl. Touched away. Now Gracie Brown has it. Kylie Snell. Auburn could have another attack in them here. Touched off a little bit too far for Fizz Hutton. Didn't have a chance at it. Ball played long over the top looking for Wolf. Excuse me, that's Cheyenne McLeod on this near side. Played back into the middle. Cornwell. Back to Jones. Now all the way back to Whitaker for Jacksonville State. Just short of the halfway line, I should say. Torrey Polk intercepts the pass. Polk finds Hutton, who plays it all the way back for Eva Pattinson, who's immediately under a little bit of pressure there from Amanda Will. Polk plays up the far touch line. Hannah Bell touches it off. Now Music making a run down the left-hand side. In a one-on-one against Oakley. Out for a Jacksonville State throw. Oakley takes it quickly, and it comes in for Hannah Jones. Near side, Herndon. Herndon, the left back for Jacksonville State. Shares the last name with a familiar Auburn player over on the softball team, and Abby Herndon had a good year over there for softball.
1: I knew that sounded familiar. I was trying to put it together, yeah. Too. I knew it sounded familiar.
0: 2.5 minutes remaining. Auburn still leads 5-0 at the Auburn Soccer Complex. Excuse me. Stay tuned after the game for Coach Armstrong's post-game interview, as well as a star of the game. In a 5-0 win, there's no shortage of stars to pick from.
1: You're putting me in a tough spot right now. I'm looking down. I'm like, I don't know which one to pick. Like, come on.
0: Kylie Snell across the center circle to Torrey Polk, who crosses the halfway line. Polk couldn't connect with Music. Minute 52 now. We inch ever closer to the final whistle in this game. And no shortage of stars to pick from, as I mentioned. Dylan Driver had the opener. Hannah Bell scored two in the first as well. Coming out of halftime, Fizz Hutton scored a wonder goal, and then another incredible goal off the foot of Chloe Taylor. Hannah Bell scored her first two in an Auburn uniform. Chloe Taylor got her first in an Auburn uniform. As did Fizz Hutton. I don't believe Fizz Hutton scored last year. Dylan Driver got her first of the season. I think that speaks a little bit to the depth, Alex, and we've talked about it so much tonight. We're beating the dead horse, and we're only doing it because it's an important horse, right?
1: It's not dead yet. It's not dead. We still got the post-game show. But no, we're hammering on it because it's true, and it's what exactly what we showed tonight. And so we said pregame, hey, this is what we're going to see. This is what we're going to expect. This is what should happen. That's exactly what happened. We saw the depth tonight in these non-conference games. Okay, that first conference game is Alabama. And it does not matter what sport it is. Everybody cares about it.
0: Hannah Bell into the six-yard box off the foot of a waiting Ellie Redman inside the six-yard box. Good reaction from Magrowski in between the sticks to keep Auburn sixth out of the back of the net. And Ellie Redman could have had her first of the season. Milwaukee transferred in was the 2025 First Team All-Horizon League, Horizon Defender of the Year, Second Team All-Horizon back in 2024, started 40 games, scored twice. 10 seconds left. Magrowski, it's at her feet. 5 seconds. And the final horn blows on the plains at the Auburn Soccer Complex. The Auburn Tigers, a 5-0 dominant win over Jacksonville State. The Gamecocks came in, they put up a fight, but Auburn, an absolute explosion of their offensive capability, and they put the SEC and the country on notice tonight, I think. With a draw against a good team in Clemson on Wednesday night, they were able to really show the SEC what they were able to do on the offensive end of the pitch tonight, Alex, with 5 goals.
1: You know, Carson, we've been talking a lot about the offense. We got to talk about the defense. Back-to-back shutouts. Shutout against a ranked team, and a shutout at Jacksonville State. No team has scored at the Auburn Sports Complex 2 games into the season this year. So that's something to know. And you really cannot find too many statistics for defense in soccer, but you can find defensive shutouts, and that was a huge part tonight here in this one.
0: Back in the 2024 season, it was the first at least 10 games that a team had failed to put one past Auburn that year. They went to the tournament, won that first-round game here against FIU, were able to host it. That was Coach Hoppe's final season on the Plains. Coach Armstrong looking to replicate that, looking to replicate his undefeated season with Mississippi State, in which he won the conference a few years back. We'll step aside for 2 minutes. Coming up next is the Auburn Soccer post-game show. Don't go anywhere on the Auburn Sports Network.
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0: Welcome in to the Auburn Sports Complex, where your Auburn Tigers won their first game of the year 5-0 against the Jacksonville State Gamecocks. Recapping the scoring here in this one, Dylan Driver got the first goal of the game at the 12-minute mark, and then Hannah Bell won at minute 36 and minute 42, back-to-back goals. The second goal was assisted by Emma Music. Then in the second period at the 56-minute, Fizz Hudden got her first goal of the year. And then at minute 68, Chloe Taylor got her first as well here in this one. Auburn, back-to-back shutouts here at the Auburn Sports Complex. And it was an amazing showing. And looking at this sheet, it's really hard to pick who's the player of the game. But I think I'm taking the obvious one. I'm going to take Hannah Bell. She had five shots, three shots on goal, and two goals. She had back-to-back here in this one. Got to highlight Dylan Driver as well. She had an excellent start to the game. She was putting pressure on Jacksonville State all through the first period. And one highlight tonight, again, is the Auburn defense. Back-to-back shutouts. Absolutely amazing here in this one. Now kind of looking ahead into the future, what does Auburn have for them next? Well, we'll be back on the call Thursday at 6:30 Central Time. Auburn will be taking on Southern Illinois. And then they'll get a week break, and they'll be going on the road to Kennesaw. And I believe we'll be having a broadcast for that as well. We believe we'll have some guys going on the road. Then you hit senior night. And then the big one, home opener of SEC home opener, is the Iron Bowl. And right here it says the Iron Bowl of soccer. That will be a big one as well. Auburn, good start for Auburn Athletics. The soccer team is the first team to kick it off here. Volleyball not playing their home opener until September 17th, so they have a long time away for that. Auburn football currently about to finish fall camp, where they will travel to Atlanta, playing the Mercedes-Benz Stadium, to go up against Baylor. Their home and home will be, I guess, considered a neutral site, but I think we all know that's a home site here in this one. Auburn soccer, getting back to them, though, we'll start off their first three games of the season on the road. They did win their exhibition game 3-0 against Georgia Southern on August 8th. Their exhibition against Georgia got canceled. But going back into the spring season, Auburn had a little friendly scrimmage against Jacksonville State, who they play tonight. Auburn won that 1-0. And this is the first matchup of these two teams in 20 years. The last matchup was in 2006. To put that in perspective, I was not a year old then. I'm 20 years old, so it's kind of crazy to say. But absolutely crazy one here in this one. And we will have Coach James Armstrong be coming on very, very soon. He'll be down the field with Carson Meyer. Let's send it down to Carson Meyer right now here for this one, talking to Coach Armstrong.
10: All right, back down here on the field for the Auburn Soccer post-game show with head coach James Armstrong. Coach, a 5-0 win. How about that stuff from the offense after a goalless draw on Wednesday?
11: Yeah, no, obviously to get a win regardless is fantastic. Get us on the board, but to score five goals, I thought, you know, a lot of them were quality goals as well. Good team-created goals, and then some individual flair from Chloe and Fizz with the long-range shots. So, yeah, can't complain. Five goals and obviously conceded zero. We'll take it.
10: Coach, not only did you guys use a lot of depth tonight off the bench, but you also were cycling players around positions on the field. What's the kind of ideal behind that in a non-conference game like this, getting ready for the SEC season?
11: Yeah, it's twofold. One, you know, we wanted to make sure we got rest for the players that played significant minutes against Clemson. We're hit with a little bit of an injury bug right now, so we told the girls before the game that those that haven't played as many minutes as they would want would hopefully get a chance to show tonight. And so, you know, giving them the opportunity with now the no red shirts, right? So people can play and express themselves, and we emptied the bench tonight, and we're really proud of the effort that they gave.
10: How about the freshman tonight, especially Tamar McKee? She's physically looks ready to play at this level. She's getting in there on tackles, as is Eva Pattinson, as is Chloe Taylor. How about those three tonight, all newcomers really to this team?
11: Yeah, I mean, I think a lot of the newcomers did well, and, you know, we played some freshmen tonight. Obviously, Chloe's goal was the pick of the bunch, but Tori Polk came on. You know, she did a great job playing multiple positions. Emma was on, and Kylie Snell played center midfield. And then, like you said, Tamar at the back. Not easy playing against against a really good offense that Jack State has. So I think as a collective group, they all did a fantastic job tonight.
10: Chloe Taylor naturally is a further back player, center back, maybe a defensive midfielder. Tonight she gets up and involved in the attack a little bit and scores an absolutely incredible goal. Is that something you guys have worked on with her, moving her up the pitch a little bit?
11: Listen, she's a heck of a player. She could play anywhere. I include goal. She has been a very rarely do you get a freshman that comes in that just bosses things, right? She's a pro in everything she does as well. And, you know, she played some at the back tonight. She played some at holding mid. She played some at attacking mid. She can score. She can create. But she's just a worker and a great human being. And we're really happy with her being here at Auburn.
10: Thank you, Coach. War Eagle, congratulations.
11: Thank you, buddy. War Eagle.
10: Alex, back to you.
1: Thank you very much, Coach Armstrong and Carson. I believe we will have Carson getting an interview with our player of the game, number 13, Hannah Bell. Two goals tonight here in this one. And again, Auburn getting their first win of the year against Jacksonville State. They will play five non-conference games six before they go against Alabama. They'll go Alabama, Ole Miss, Missouri, Arkansas, Tennessee, Oklahoma, Kentucky, Mississippi State, Florida, and Texas before they hit the SEC tournament in mid-November, and then they will hit the NCAA tournament in late November around Thanksgiving. Don't go anywhere, folks. We will have a player interview. We will be back with you in 30 seconds.
12: You can beat
13: a stroke. Are you going to shake my hand?
12: You can beat your toughest opponent. You can beat your best time in the mile. You can beat that old largemouth bass. But one thing you should never.
1: Welcome back into
10: Auburn. All right, back down here on the field with the star of the game, Hannah Bell. Two goals for the Auburn Tigers tonight. How did that feel to get the first two off your chest?
14: It was so amazing. I'm so thankful to have the opportunity to step on this field and show my abilities, and I think I murdered the ball into the net today.
10: So you're an attacking player. There's some injuries going around this team. How have you and some other attacking players kind of stepped up to help fill in on defense and in the midfield?
14: Yeah, I think defense is one of our biggest things as a team that we talk about during practices and making sure that everybody's on the same page. We defend together, we attack together. This is a together team. So
10: you and Dylan Driver are obviously kind of the stars of the attack for this team. You guys both have very specific play styles. How do you feel you fit in so far with this Auburn team?
14: I think work hard in our ethics. I think that's the biggest thing Coach Armstrong really, you know, puts into us. And I think everybody comes out at practices and games, and we just try our best to win.
10: Thank you, Hannah. War Eagle.
14: War Eagle.
10: Alex, back to you.
1: 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Auburn Tigers beat Jacksonville State 5-0 and get their first win of the year. 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Thank you very much, and we will see you next Thursday when Auburn will take on Kennesaw State. War Eagle.
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0: Okay, so, Sarah, I'm dropping you off at Emily's?
1: Yep.
0: And Josh, you're going to...
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0: Right. 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
2: Memo finna start acting out if I don't see him soon. 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

0: 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Published in the 1770s, Goldsmith's The Deserted Village inspired the name, with the opening line being, "Sweet Auburn, loveliest village of the plain." 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

You come in every Wednesday on your lunch break, I think. And you always order the special with the hot chocolate. And my manager be tripping and stuff, talking about we gotta use water, but I always use some milk and cream for you, cause I think you're kinda sweet. Anyway, you always got on some fly blue suit, and your cufflinks are shining all bright. So what you do?

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and most of you are with someone you love, well, you are the lucky ones. All over the world, there are lots of people who are alone tonight. I imagine most of us have been in that situation at some time or another. I know I have. Recently, I heard a most beautiful song with a dynamic lyric that really expresses this feeling of loneliness. It means a lot to me personally, and I'd like to share it with you. I think you'll see what I mean.

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3: 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Love sports? 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

the top. Yeah. 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As I get into my musical fit, I fall asleep to receive ML King's dreams of horn licks. We come together to let it flow and let it rip, cause stress don't exist in this verbal abyss. Now we sit on the top of the world and just listen to Kenny Banks Jr., piano and the rhythm, so we can transition to our soul's mission of holding you captive with this English diction. Hip-hop scholarship, never pay tuition.

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0: So, I heard you dropped out of school, man. What's going on with that?
1: Dude, fuck that shit.
0: I mean, for real, but, like, you got a job or some shit? Like, what are you trying to do instead?
1: I mean, I'm working right now, but what I'm really working towards, just the music, man. Always working towards the music.
0: Yeah, bro, you're in that one band, huh?
1: Yeah.
0: Yeah, Fox Tide, right? How's that going?
1: Dude, it's going, you know?
0: Yeah, man. I mean, like, honestly, bro, like, you know, where do you see yourself with that? Like, where's the future of Fox Tide?
1: Dude, so much in store, man. I mean, basically, it's just going.

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4: Across in the middle of the attacking third, picked up by Zach Jones. He's got some arms on him, but he'll shoot and he'll score.
0: Rugby.
4: Big time run here. He's got nobody in front of him.
0: And intramural champions.
5: 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Royal Flush with the ball in a tie game, and Jordan Hare 15-15.
0: We also have highlights from throughout the station.
6: Rome sets. 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The Tigers take down the Kentucky Wildcats. Carson, they've done it.
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0: The College of Nursing has a new program called SOUND, which stands for Sensory Outreach Under Nurses Direction. They are aiming to increase inclusivity and awareness for those with sensory processing needs. 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We hope to see you there.
1: 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Over and out.

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I was made to love you. 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

0: 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I was wondering if you could play that song again.
1: Which one, man?
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1: No, man, you're thinking of bee boo boo bop boo boo bop.
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2: W-E-G-L, Auburn.
0: Something wrong? Patrick?
3: Grades. 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
1: 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Hi, I'm Lindsay Hauser with Black Student Union. 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It has influenced global movements in fashion, language, and activism.
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1: 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If you have a solution, share the

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0: Hey, what's that you're reading? It's a bit early for exams, don't you think?
1: Oh, just a flyer about Lead Auburn. It's a 16-week leadership program, but I'm not sure if I have time for it all.
0: Is it all at once?
1: No. It says it's over 2 semesters, with 6 different meeting times available to join, so it seems pretty manageable.
0: Seems like a great opportunity to meet new people and learn all kinds of useful leadership skills. I believe a few of my students joined last year, and they got recognized as certified student leaders by student involvement at the end.
1: Okay, that sounds doable. I think I can do that. All right, I'm looking for the cost, though.
0: That's easy. There isn't any. I believe it's free for every Auburn student.
1: Okay, I'm in. Where do I sign up?
0: Excellent decision. 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You won't regret it.
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0: You can beat your toughest opponent. 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

0: Dad's not very fast these days.
1: What about yesterday? 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
1: Or the day before that?
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Thank you. Thanks. The song's on the third record. It's called Next Year. It sounds like this.

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0: as a mother, you don't want to have to worry about this bill is coming, but then she needs this chemo. 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

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Oh, yeah.

0: Has it been a long day for you? Whether you spent the day working, taking classes, taking care of chores, or just sitting around your house? 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

somebody sends their hand. 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I want to tell you, friend, that the more you go through in the process of the potter's hand, the more you're worth.

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